this is Britney Spears, and sometimes my friend can't come to the phone, and this is one of those times. So leave a message at the beep, and baby, they'll call you back one more time. And thanks for calling.

0: Hi, this is Britney Spears, and sometimes my friend can't come to the phone, and this is one of those times. So leave a message at the beep, and baby, they'll call you back one more time. And thanks for calling.
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2: गाना पढ़ दम ऊपर लगा दिया मेरे

Die Shadows spielen Wonderful Land, Ronnie Self singt Barbelina und Little Richard meint, keep on knocking, but you can't come in. Wenig freundlich, finde ich.